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2: 220 South on ramp near Roseman, PA Reg, Mike, Sierra Lima, 7181, MSL 7181, white sedan.

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0: 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We'll have to pay for an EMT.
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Charlie response, chest pains. You're 15, 1580 at the hall, 491 en route.

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Early response, chest pain. You're 1580 at the hall, 491 en route.

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Unit 15, final activation. 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Later 491 en route.

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0: 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Bedford County Sheriff.
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1: In the area, 133 East 10th Street. See a black male with a black trench coat laying on the sidewalk. We are sending as well.
0: Four. Has anybody approached this person?
1: Negative. Our caller is separated.
0: 10-4. I'm en route. Is there any other known information? Is this cool or?
1: Negative. He is beginning in a blue car. Not anything medical at this time.
0: Ten four. I'm passing the fireball. I can locate that car.
1: I pretend that car is still going to be seen there around 133 East. Correction, East 10. It is now to be pulling away from there. Appears to be.
0: See it here. Just here by the post office.

0: Johnny 23 to Bedford County.
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1: Very good, you as well.

0: 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Bay for 10. Have you got any deals with the location of this?
1: Here you see, it's advisory, there's a plate history with this vehicle. 23 with the borough.

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1: Warning. 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
1: You guys have all the vehicle information attached to the cab?
0: That's perfect. Yeah. 2340.

0: just to confirm, your bowline came back to a female. However, you stated you had one male in class.
1: I'm a

in Charlotte's phone. Charlie response, 136 on Humana Road, Mexico Secute, room 112, Delta. First six person, unit 11, Charlie response.

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Well, Fulcrum here, Delta response, 208 Pendle Road, Pendle Village, room 207 for an unconscious patient. 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
1: RC 12-1 responding, W32, 8, Pendle Road, Springfield Township. Room 27A. 80-year-old male. Her nurse is on scene. He's in respiratory distress. They do have a crash cart standby. He's be choking on his own vomit. Can't be unconscious. So when we have medic out, mission medic 11 out on call. Your near medic's gonna be 440. They are en route.
0: Copy, but we're ILS. We're gonna have to handle it that way.

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1: Responding 0033 16 Donahue Manor Road, Medford Post Acute, room 112, Delta, 37-year-old female, conscious, breathing normally, is vomiting through her trach, is aspirating. 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Previous brain injury, 136 Donahue Manor Road, Medford Post Acute, 112D.
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0: Received. We're seeing 33-minute ETA. So it'd be probably more appropriate to transport to the hospital. If they can go ahead and do so, we will continue until I hear otherwise. 440 from 12-1.

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1: Medical Lab in Bedford, who are you calling?
0: Yes, sir. You must have had it at the mic.
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1: 75, you're responding at 0357 116 Apple Avenue, Bedford Township. 91-year-old female, conscious alert, breathing normally, has been sick with a head cold. She feels much worse tonight. She also has a headache and feels nauseous. 116 Apple Avenue, Bedford Township.

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2: Responding to the hall. Who are we going for transfer for?
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0: Good. We're coming up on the 12-minute mark. Just hang on to get to the hole.
1: Head for 41 knowledge. Just
0: deputy from chief.
1: Hi, chief.
0: I'm gonna grab the truck. I'll be.

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1: Hey, Lieutenant.
0: Hey, I'll meet you out of Martinsburg.
1: I'll be there.

0: 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And for anything.
1: 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At the request of Blair County, their units are on scene. Working to only fire with entrapment.
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0: 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Regional fire. 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

0: Mag 11 from Bedford County.
1: Go ahead.
0: And caller disconnected after we stated that we were sending help. He stated that his wife was out and that he was uncertain if she was breathing. He did say she breathed at least once or twice while I was still on the phone with him. I am unable to reconnect. Would you like us to start fire company for potential arrest?
1: See if you can hold on again. If not, go ahead.
0: 3C0722.

0: Fox 3703 for potential cardiac arrest. Fox 3703 for potential cardiac arrest, 713 Street Rod Boulevard, Napier Township. Company 37, you're due.
1: County 11, responding.
2: 1105, you're responding. 723, 713 Street Rod Boulevard, Napier Township. 65-year-old female. Caller stated his wife passed out. Unsure if she's breathing. He stated that she breathed once or twice while I was on the phone. Unable to connect with him. Unsure if she is breathing. 713 Street Rod Boulevard, Napier Township.

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3: Danny, you can show me. 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
1: 78 Tampa. 378, the crossroads near there are Harkalode Road and Point Road.
3: Received. Is it off of Point Road or is it off of Route 30?
1: It's off of Point Road. We'll either be able to take Harkalode Road to it or Street Broad Boulevard.
3: Received, County.

0: cardiac arrest. 713 Street Rod Boulevard, Napier Township. Company 37, you're due for potential cardiac arrest. You have 378 direct.
1: Bedford County from 37.
2: 37-3.
1: County Alexander, so the base, you can show me en route. I'm 37 south.
2: Received, acknowledged, en route, 0720. Be advised, medic 1105 will be on this call. Ambulance.
1: Has there been any update from the scene?
2: Negative. We've had contact with the caller. It's on scene at this time.
1: That's received. Should I switch to EMS?
2: Affirmative. 378 can switch back for EMS as well. 07.

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0: 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We need a no, I'll let you know.
1: 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Acknowledged. 0730.

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0: 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You're due assisting Blair County with an MVC in the area of Dunnings Highway and Park Road, Greenfield Township. 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

0: Deputy 42.
1: Deputy
0: 42. I'm en route to the hall.
1: 42, you're en route to the hall. 085. They still have acknowledged.
0: I'll be back, County. I'll acknowledge your base.

0: 42 year en route to Hall 085. 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

0: Kelly from S9.
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0: Myself and 5 are transporting 4 males, 2 females, jail to court. Starting mileage 0.
1: Received 0847.

0: Bradford, Deputy 42.
1: Deputy 42.
0: What are we going to be on with them?
1: Deputy 42, we just got a call from Blair. You guys are stood down. We'll page that out early.
0: Over that, County. Appreciate it.
1: Missouri 48. Company 42, per Blair County, you can stand down. Company 42, you can stand down.

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Unit 12, Charlie responds. 619, Hospital Drive, Snake Spring Township. Sick person.

0: County 12 at once en route.
1: Address 619 Hospital Drive, Snake Spring Township. It's going to be behind SK Designs. 37-year-old female. Complaining of hallucinating. A history of UTI. Blood pressure is high at 175 over 112. 619 Hospital Drive.

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0: Pepperland 04 responding. 04, you're responding 1111, address 153 Street, Osterburg. 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
1: 7. 9 will be westbound, 130, going to Bedford on the on-ramp with J-Tag Mike Yankee Juliet 9429. Mike Yankee Juliet 9429, BMW.
0: At 11:30.

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1: 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Apartment 3. Come down around back.
0: Got it.
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1: 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Medic 12 en route.
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1: Go ahead.
0: S5, information comes back to a deal leased out of Texas to his residence here in Bedford. Current and valid. Negative NC5C.
1: That's a good copy. Thank you, Charlie. Connie, can you also fax this information down to the office, please? Thank you.
0: That's affirmative, sir. Well, I'm tough.

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1: S5.
0: This citation will be filed for school board matter.
1: Received S5 157.

0: That's affirmative, sir.
1: Reach. Do you have an apartment number for us?
0: Sim.
1: Was that?
0: Negative. Stand by for apartment number.
1: Appreciate it.

0: I mean, that would be apartment 3942 Broomball Road, apartment 3, down below.
1: Steve.
2: That was 1104 and a call in Everett.
0: Sorry about that.
2: That's okay. Medic 12 is still in route.
1: Bedford. Your apartment number is going to be apartment 11.
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0: 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Heads up.
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1: Received 1104, you're responding. Mountain Valley Apartment, 318. 96-year-old female, conscious and normally. 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History of AFib, also fluid in her legs. Mountain Valley Apartment, 318.
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1: Received 11-0, responding 856 Bed Road, Bedford Township, 91-year-old female, just an alert, difficulty breathing, chest pain, very windy and having cold sweats, history of AFib, just aspirin. 856 Shed Road, Bedford Township.

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0: here to assisting Huntington County with a seizure patient, 2334 Entriken Road, Lincoln Township. Unit 15, you're due.
1: Unit 15 responding. 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
2: 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That's all the information we have from content at this

0: County from Blair 492.
1: Blair 492.
0: Medic being dispatched.
1: Huntington 300 was supposed to be en route, however, they've been taken off the call. We'll contact Huntington.
0: Thank you.

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1: Kelly 5-9.
0: Fine.
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1: Gracie, 1502 responding. 19984 Dougherty Street, Borough. 91-year-old, conscious, alert, breathing normally. Accidental ground level fall. No injuries. 19984 Dougherty Street, Colmont Borough.
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1: Five
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0: 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Coming back to a Jared Lamburn. 2314 Lovely Road, Outbank. 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
2: Precinct 1401, near Route 1550, address 186 High Road, Juniata Township. 89-year-old female, called in by Agency on Aging. 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She's unable to ambulate. 861 High Road, Juniata Township.
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1: 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We can find out where they're at.
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For 10. I'm at 136 Page Street, apartment 1 on the Gold Crest Pass from earlier. Where is it? 16.5.

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0: crew members needed. Charlie response. Unit 15 is your final page. 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
1: Bedford County.
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1: 5 hours of service attorney.
0: We see you, sir.

0: That's Penny from Saxon 10.
1: Saxon 10.
0: What's the status of EMS?
1: Nothing out of Unit 15. You have a unit coming out of Blair, sir.
0: Forces advise them that she is on the left side, slight droopage on a smile.
2: One zero Main Street, Woodbury Borough. Please move to Ops 1.
1: Ops 1. Go ahead.
2: 2101, we start an ALS out of there.
1: Proceed.
2: 17-0.
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1: P7, this is 41, system
0: 2. We have one lane partially blocked. We have one injury. Stop walking around.
1: All right, Dave.
0: This is the same house that was, I believe, a couple weeks ago here in Woodbury.
2: FP7 from 21. What's the extent of injury? Traumatic.
0: Conscious alert. He did say he might have blacked out at some point. He has an ear injury. He's up and running.
2: Is there a head injury?
0: Appears to be more superficial ear injury.
3: Toy 101, be advised, you have ALS flare en route as well. 31. Receiving the area 130 Main Street, Woodbury Borough. 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We'll be on Ops 1. 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
1: 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You're going to start traffic control.
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0: Well, we're going to have Route 6 shut down here for a little bit.
1: 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Route 36 shut down 17-0.

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0: 41 Jeep. That one, Lord, my coming down your way. We're shutting down at OIP time.
1: Okay, just have to stage him down here on the road for now. Any big trucks, just send them down. We'll just stage them here for
0: sure.
2: 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Water Authority contact, you gave about a 15-minute ETA, Everett to Woodbury. We're on the phone with Denelec and also attempting to get a hold of Regnus.
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I'm into New Enterprise now. 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
0: If you want to divert up the rep load, we'll grab FD2. We're going to shut 36 down at Hickory Bottom and send them up to Hickory Bottom.
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2: Proceed. 17.
3: County, you met the codes as well. EMS arrived.
2: Anyone didn't meet us. Receive, ma'am. Much appreciated.
0: You're welcome.
2: With the bushes. Receive on scene 1718. Bedford County.
0: Yeah.
2: 41 Penelec stating that they did a disconnect. You need to respond on scene, sir.
0: Affirmative. I need a power disconnect from that so we can get everything restored.
2: Received.

0: FB1, go ahead. Do you want me to grab the utility and go up to Mill Street?
1: No, it's not the utility. I want you to come out for where the intersection of 36 and Hickory Bottom. I want you to stage air start diverting all traffic up Hickory Bottom until engine 2 gets on scene.
0: Breathe.

0: 41 Command from Bedford County.
1: Good.
0: Command, I have Cross on the phone. Can I get some sort of age, sex, height, weight on these individuals?
1: One female, one male. Give me a second, I'll get the rest for you.
0: Ages as well, if you can.
1: Races.

0: 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And 51.
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0: In place.
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0: FE1 from 41. Can you convert up on the Hickory Bottom and Mill Street down from the Hickory Bottom side so nobody can come down? We'll just keep everybody flowing.
1: I'm in the back of the utility at the moment.
0: Very soon. 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

0: 41 FP7 to 40 man. 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I only have a work vehicle, so I'm pretty limited.
1: Hey, we're going to have FP3 go ahead and get down the Lopes corner and shoot down there.
0: That's received.
1: Out past the YP and shut the road down up there on the bottom so nobody can come down.
0: Stand for.

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1: Negative. You're going to Oak's Corner and shut it down there where I want you.
0: Right, but I've got, also got vehicles coming out past the backside of the garage.
1: We got it covered. Don't worry about it.
0: 10-4.

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0: Hey, when the utility gets here, we'll send them up with some flares.
1: Okay, so I'm shutting down the IP post. Is that correct, or do you want me to leave this block here as well, the intersection of 36 and 866?
0: If FP3 gets to Lowe's Corner, shut that down to Lowe's Corner, you're going to go up State Street to there at Hickory Bottom and close that off. Just let local people down. Everybody else can go around.
1: That's received.

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1: Receive.

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0: 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Forty-one command, 1 FP7.
1: Game.
0: Just to let you know, State Street, if your bottom road is shut down.
1: Coming.

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1: Yes.
0: In position.
1: Copy.

0: Thanks, man. 41 FP. It's a blue car blow through my stuff. 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
1: Race Dave, the silver van.
0: Car, four door.
1: Race Dave, we'll see if he comes up here.

0: Cat B, 3 and Chief.
1: Greg.
0: Santa Blue 4.
1: Santa 4. They flew through my coons at a high rate of speed.
0: All right. We got them, Salt.

0: 41 FP7 from Chief.
1: Go ahead, Chief.
0: Hey, I have cars coming down here that by the truck and coming out. I don't know if they're coming from down past you or what.
1: No, I only left one down

0: Go ahead, Chief.
1: Hey, I have cars coming down here that by the train coming out. I don't know if they're coming from down past you or what.
0: No, I only left one down so far that was a resident. So I'm not sure if they're taking through the back alleys or what's going on.
1: Okay, stop.
0: You have State Street shut down up here at the intersection.
1: Appreciate it.

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0: 41 command from 41 FP7. Not allowed to send a Frosty Hollow resident through, or should they turn around and go in the upper end of Frosty Hollow?
1: They could probably get through because I know where they're going to turn, but we have shut down here at the house right at the moment.
0: Yeah, it'll be straight through, so they should be alright.
1: Yeah, I got a panel left trucking, but we got both lanes shut off right now, so they might not hurt us in the back way.

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1: S3.
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1: Go ahead.
0: You got Blair's towing coming.
1: See, thank you.

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1: Yeah.
0: TV10 up here.
1: Keep them up there. I don't want them.
0: All right.

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0: Have you heard anything from Red Cross?
1: We provided them with the contact info. We have not heard anything else at this time.
0: Okay, thank you. From 41 Command.
1: 41 Command.
0: You mind checking in if anything's in progress? Where to go at this point?
1: Received. Has Chris gotten a call? They advised us we're going to give her a phone call at some time.
0: Stand by. Let me call.
1: 2-hour window on that call.

0: soon as Virginia gets in touch, they're going to come by tomorrow. They got a place to go for.
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0: 152, correction, 154 westbound Pennsylvania Turnpike, single vehicle motor vehicle accident with confinement. Company 32, unit 12, you're due.
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1: Responding 154 West Pennsylvania Turnpike, single vehicle motor vehicle accident at guardrail. Advised he was confined. Children are to be in the vehicle as well. No obvious injuries. We'll be on one.
0: In the area of 154 over to westbound turnpike access, single vehicle into the guardrail with consignment. Children to be in the vehicle. No obvious injuries. Please move on.
2: 33, Fletcher County, also on.
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0: We were planning on it. We're right behind you.

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0: Ops. 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Good. 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
0: Copy that.
1: They're pulling the gate right now.

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